0: the song tune and chaconne from The Fairy Queen by Henry Purcell. Jean Lamon conducted Tafelmusik in that performance. You're listening to The Classical Station, and coming up in just a moment, music of George Frideric Handel with the suite from The Faithful Shepherd performed by Tafelmusik.
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Suite from The Faithful Shepherd by George Frederick Handel. Jean Lamont conducted at Tafel Music in that performance. Well, the Mozart Block at 9 o'clock will jumpstart your workday every weekday morning at 9 a.m. The world's most renowned composer and child superstar, Wolfgang Amadeus Mozart, and his music continue to delight in this program filled with his beloved work. Join us for the Mozart Block. That's tomorrow morning at 9, right here on the Classical Station. And if you'd like to look over our complete program schedule, you can do so anytime by visiting our website. Well, good evening. I'm Tyler Klein. Hope you're having a good start to your Monday night. This is the Classical Station, and coming up in about 4 minutes, it's a solo piano nocturne by Frédéric Chopin. And later on, the double violin concerto in D minor by Johann

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All equipment will be provided. 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

0: Allegretto in C minor by Franz Schubert. That was pianist Alfred Brendel performing. Up next, music by Chopin with his Nocturne No. 17 in B major. Pianist Vladimir Ashkenazy performs.
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0: The Nocturne No. 17 in B major by Frédéric Chopin, with a performance by pianist Vladimir Ashkenazy. You're tuned to The Classical Station. Glad to have you with us tonight on this Monday. And still to come this hour in about 4 minutes, Johann Sebastian Bach's Double Violin Concerto in D minor.
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0: The Vivace from the Violin Concerto in B-flat by Georg-Philippe Telemann. Violinist Stanley Ritchie joined there by the New York Collegium Ensemble. Up next, music of Johann Sebastian Bach with his double violin concerto in D minor.
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0: The Double Violin Concerto in D Minor by Johann Sebastian Bach, featuring the violin duo of Elizabeth Walfisch and Alison Bury. Walfisch also conducted the Orchestra of the Age of Enlightenment, right here on the Classical Station.
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0: That was a waltz by Durand, performed by piano soloist Lars Roos. You're listening to the Classical Station, and keep it right here. All-time classics for this Monday night, coming up in just a moment, a big-time work by Beethoven with those famous first four notes. 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
0: Good evening to you. I'm Tyler Klein. You're listening to the Classical Station. Very happy to be with you tonight on this Monday. I've got music by Bach later this hour with a concerto for oboe d'amore from him. But first, all-time classics tonight, a piece that needs almost no introduction with those famous first four notes from Beethoven. It's his Symphony No. 5 in C minor, the Opus 67 by the composer. Seiji Ozawa leads the Boston Symphony Orchestra on the Classical Station.

0: The Symphony No. 5 in C Minor by Beethoven, all-time classics on this Monday night, with Seiji Ozawa leading the Boston Symphony Orchestra on the Classical Station.
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2: Fair skies again tonight with that lower humidity still remaining in place. Temperatures dropping back into the 50s by morning. Mixture of clouds and sunshine for your Tuesday. Temperatures in the afternoon making their way up into the mid to a few upper 70s, which is where we should be on Wednesday with clouds increasing. Next front approaching could mean a few showers. From the StormWatch 9 Weather Center, I'm meteorologist Kevin Skorupa.
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0: That was Oboe De More soloist Christian Hommel performing Johann Sebastian Bach's Concerto for Oboe De More.
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0: Two Jigs by Jean-Philippe Rameau, music originally for keyboard, performed there by the guitar duo of brothers Sergio and Odair Assad. I'm Tyler Klein, and you're listening to The Classical Station.
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2: 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So there's a lot of great music coming up tonight, and I'm so glad you're here with me. Let's get things started with Haydn's Oboe Concerto in C major on Evening Classics.

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1: 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I'm Trevor Neal. There's more great music coming up, so stick around.

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1: This is Evening Classics. I'm Trevor Neal. Thank you for being with me on the Classical Station. In this hour, we've got Dvorak String Quartet No. 12 in F major, his American quartet. Mozart, Symphony No. 25 in G major. The overture to Beethoven's only opera, Fidelio, and so much more. So let's jump back in with Dvorak String Quartet No. 12 in F on Evening Classics.

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1: 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I'm Trevor Neal. Thanks for keeping me company tonight. 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
3: Good morning and happy Labor Day. I'm Laura Carlo, and today's Mozart block at 9 o'clock is written for those who labor and those who finally catch a break. This one is Serenade No. 13, Eine kleine Nachtmusik, a little night music, which he wrote for the joy of it. Here's Neville Mariner conducting the Academy of St. Martin in the Fields.

0: Serenade number 13 on today's Mozart block at 9 o'clock. It's also known as Eine kleine Nachtmusik, Neville Mariner, and the Academy of St. Martin in the Fields.
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0: Thanks for being here this morning. Here's Hertel's Trumpet Concerto No. 1 featuring trumpeter Håkan Hartenberger.

0: And that was Antonio Caldara's Sinfonia No. 7, Bogdan Vorschal leading the Slovak Chamber Orchestra.
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0: Mark Calder's coming in at the top of the hour, playing Elgar's Wand of Youth Suite No. 2. It's great. He's great. Join us. Now, from Rachmaninoff's Third Piano Concerto, here's Horacio Gutierrez.

0: from Rachmaninoff's Third Piano Concerto, pianist Horacio Gutierrez joining Lauren Mazel and the Pittsburgh Symphony. I'm Laura Carlo. 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

0: And beginning our morning together, this time with Elgar's Wand of Youth Suite No. 2, based on some melodies he composed when he was just a youngster. He composed some melodies for a play the family was putting on, put them aside for about 40 years. They're the second Wand of Youth Suite with Raymond Lepard directing the Indianapolis Symphony Orchestra. Mark Holder here. I've got lots of terrific music to share with you. Hope you can stay for a bit. The Orchestral Suite No. 4, the fourth and final by Johann Sebastian Bach, is on the way in just a few minutes.
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0: violinist Elizabeth Fallfish, and the Parlay Instruments under Peter Holman. And you heard the Rondo from the Violin Concerto in G Major by Thomas Shaw. Well, music now featuring the Boston Baroque. They're here led by Martin Perlman, here to perform Bach's Orchestral Suite number 4. Once again, his fourth and final orchestral suite.
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0: the Boston Baroque, directed by Martin Perlman, performing Bach's Orchestral Suite No. 4.
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0: Pianist Stanislav Bunin and the waltz in A-flat major, Opus 69, number 1 by Chopin. 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

0: And music there for you from Schubert's Symphony No. 9, his great C major symphony. His last symphony, the Cleveland Orchestra led by Christoph von Ecknanje. On the way, a piano concerto by Haydn, featuring pianist Emmanuel Ax, and he'll be joined by the Franz Liszt Chamber Orchestra just a few minutes away.
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0: And a Slavonic Dance by Dvorak is Slavonic Dance number 7 from his second set of 8. The Hungarian State Orchestra led by Adam Fischer. And again next weekend, Saturday, it is Antonin Dvorak's life story, featuring not only his music, but interesting tidbits about him.
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0: And a piano piece by Franz Joseph Haydn, his piano concerto in F major. The Franz Liszt Chamber Orchestra was led by the pianist Emmanuel Ax. Well, Mark Holder here. Thanks again for choosing classical music to join you. What are you doing today? And however you're listening, either via the radio or computer. Keep in mind, Laura Carlo brings you the Mozart block at 9 o'clock every weekday morning to help get your day started. I've got the fourth and final horn concerto by Mozart coming up this hour. But first, a viola concerto by Telemann, just a few minutes away. Stick around.
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0: The Academy of Ancient Music under Christopher Hogwood, and there the Concerto in D Major, Alla Rustica by Vivaldi. And now Musica Alta Ripa are here to play the Viola Concerto in G Major by Georg Philipp Telemann, here from the Classical Station.
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0: The Ensemble Musica Alta Riba playing the Viola Concerto in G Major by Telemann. Well, if you're joining me on the road, thank you for taking classical music along for the ride. Hope it's helping out some. And if you haven't done so as of yet, once again, save a space there for us in the car stereo. Mozart's fourth and final horn concerto, just minutes away.
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0: pianist Alethea de la Rocha and the Sonata in D Major by Soler. Well, the music here on the Classical Station, not only for yourself, but anybody you might like to invite, you know, friends and family members who could also benefit from this soothing music we offer day and night, please let them know about us. We'd appreciate it. And now the Horn Concerto number 4 by Mozart.
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0: And the fourth and final horn concerto by Mozart with horn player Peter Dom and the Academy led by Sir Neville Mariner. Well, coming up, music by Alexander Glazunov, his violin concerto in A minor, certainly one of his most celebrated works. It was finished back in 1904. It made its American debut back in 1911 with the Boston Symphony Orchestra. And hope you can stay for it.
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0: harpist Hanna Milarova playing the scherzo from the Harp Sonata in C Major by Krumpholz. And now the violin concerto in A Minor by Alexander Glazunov. Here's violinist Gil Shaham.
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0: The violinist Gil Shaham and the Russian National Orchestra, led by Mikhail Pletnev, performing Alexander Glazunov's Violin Concerto in A Minor. A piece by Glazunov dedicated to initially Leopold Auer. He once wrote that the violin was a logical instrument for him because as a poor Hungarian boy, it didn't cost that much. And he certainly did some wonderful things with that instrument. Coming up, the Brandenburg Concerto No. 6 by Bach with the Orchestra of the Age of Enlightenment. And then I'll finish up the hour with a symphony by Josef Mislevicek. I think you might enjoy.
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0: pianist Lars Rose performing O Golden Dream of Youth by Wenzel. And isn't youth golden? Well, now a Brandenburg Concerto by Bach. He composed six. This is the sixth, and it's played for you by the Orchestra of the Age of Enlightenment.
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0: And the sixth and final of Bach's Brandenburg Concerto, performed for you by the Orchestra of the Age of Enlightenment. On the way, a symphony by Miss Levacek, and then onto a beautiful piece by Maurice Ravel.
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0: Some lute music by John Dowland, fine lute player and singer, they say. There, Sir John's Miss Alamein and My Lord Willoughby's Welcome Home, performed for you by lutenist Ron McFarlane. And now the Symphony in B-flat major by Josef Myslivicek, a Czech composer. Here's the London Mozart Players.
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0: The London Mozart Players under Matthias Bamert, performing the Symphony in B-flat Major by Josef Myslivicek. Ravel's Tome de Couperin with the Cleveland Orchestra is coming up. Stay tuned.
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0: pianist Samuel Sanders, joined by violinist Itzhak Perlman, and an arrangement by the great violinist Yasha Heifetz of A Rigaudon by Rimmau. Well, at 9 o'clock every evening, Tyler Klein brings you something special here from the station. It's our all-time classic, which is music from the best composers, conductors, and performers in their very best full-length performances. And you're certainly welcome to join them. A wonderful piece by Ravel now, his Tome de Couperin with the Cleveland Orchestra.
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0: And music first heard in 1919, Ravel's Tombe de Couperin. Some music he composed for some friends he lost in the First World War. Tombeau meaning in memory of. And the Cleveland Orchestra directed by Pierre Boulez. Well, let's see. Laura Carla once again has the Mozart block at 9 o'clock for you every weekday morning. You're certainly welcome to join her. I've got a symphony by Mozart coming up in just a few minutes. And then on to Don Spencer. He's got a wonderful mix planned for you as well. I hope you can stay.
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0: to you, and it's Anthony Di Bonaventura and a harpsichord sonata by Domenico Scarlatti. Well, on now to a symphony by Mozart he wrote when he was 23 years old, a piece he composed during a return trip from Paris. Here's his symphony number 32. The English Chamber Orchestra is directed by Sir Charles Mackerras. 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

0: And a symphony composed by Mozart after he returned from Paris from one of his many trips abroad looking for work and teaching. There, his symphony number 32. He wrote that when he was only 23 years old. And the English Chamber Orchestra was directed by Sir Charles McHarris. Well, Mark Halder with you. Don Spencer's waiting patiently to join you. He's got a nice mix coming up. He'll get his time and away with you with a symphony by Haydn, number 40 on the way. Pianist Rutilupu performs a piano sonata by Schubert in just a few minutes to help me say goodbye. Stay tuned.
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0: and Allegro, Therefore You by Vivaldi from his Violin Concerto Opus 6, number 2. The Israel Chamber Orchestra was directed by the violinist Shlomo Mintz. And now pianist Rado Lupu is poised to play for you the piano sonata in A major by Franz Schubert. Here from the Classical Station.
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0: pianist Rondo Lupu and the Piano Sonata in A Major by Franz Schubert. And that's about it for me, Mark Halder. Now making room here for Don Spencer. He's got a wonderful mix planned for you. Again, he'll get things underway with Haydn's Symphony, number 40. The Austro-Hungarian Haydn Orchestra will play that. Until we meet again, you're more than welcome to stay right where you are and continue listening. It's been a pleasure. I'll see you later.
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0: That's the Symphony No. 40 in F by Haydn. Great way to start our time together here on the Classical Station. And that's the Austro-Hungarian Haydn Orchestra, led by Adam Fischer. Allegro Moderato from the Piano Concerto No. 5 by Bennett, coming right up with Malcolm Binns at the keyboard.
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0: Music by Beethoven, the Rondo from the String Quartet in F with the Smetana Quartet. Coming up next, Malcolm Binns, piano with the London Philharmonic Orchestra, and music by Bennett from the Piano Concerto, No. 5.
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0: Malcolm Benn's piano with Nicholas Braithwaite leading the London Philharmonic Orchestra. That's the Allegro Moderato from the Piano Concerto No. 5 by Bennett. Handel's Concerto e Due Cori No. 1 coming up in just a moment with the Academy of Ancient Music.
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0: Self-taught Swedish lutenist. As a matter of fact, Jakob Lindberg taught himself to play the guitar by listening to the Beatles back in Sweden. That's Mr. Lindberg there with the Toccata by Capsburger. And coming up next, Handel's Concerto Idoi Cori No. 1 with the Academy of Ancient Music.
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0: That's Christopher Hogwood leading the Academy of Ancient Music with the Concerto Edui Cori No. 1 in B-flat, music by Handel. 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

Good morning. Here's what's happening. Canada's retaliatory tariffs on billions of dollars worth of American imports have come into effect. The tariffs took effect at 12:01 a.m. today and range from 15 to 50% and apply to products covering $20 billion in imports from the United States. The measures target sectors including steel, dairy, appliances, agricultural equipment, pulp and paper, as well as electronics, industries that have been most affected by U.S. tariffs. German Chancellor Friedrich Merz has vowed to stay in office despite the far right's triumph in a state election that brought anti-immigrant, pro-Kremlin politicians within striking distance of power. The unpopular Merz, who had pledged to cut the AfD's support in half at the national level, saw it rout his CDU in the eastern region of Saxe-Anhalt with nearly 44% of the vote. The NTSB chairperson said yesterday that five people killed when an Amazon cargo jet ran off a runway at Miami International Airport on Sunday were inside a van carrying seven people from a cleaning company. Investigators have already recovered both the voice and data recorders from the aircraft. Two thieves have stolen three paintings from the Renoir Museum in Cagnes-sur-Mer on the French Riviera after breaking into the building early today, according to the town's mayor. The thieves initially took four artworks, valued at around $10.5 million, but abandoned one as they fled. The thieves broke into the museum shortly before 6 o'clock in the morning. It's primary day in New Hampshire. Voters will decide the Republican and Democratic nominations in major races such as U.S. Senate and House, along with contests at the state and local level. In some locations, polls will have opened as early as 6 o'clock this morning. Polls will close between 7 and 8 this evening, depending on the location. Registered voters must bring proof of identification, such as a driver's license or passport, to the polling place. Classical 90.9 WSCS is a non-commercial, not-for-profit service to New London and the other communities of the Lake Sunapee region. 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

0: Looks like a mixture of sunshine and clouds for this voting day. Temperatures will hover around in the 70s this afternoon with a northwesterly breeze, which dies off with fair skies. Lows will be in the 50s overnight tonight. Quite a few more clouds around on your Wednesdays. Some late day and evening showers with a front coming through. Highs will be in the 70s, turning windy, but temperatures likely above 80 with clearing skies on Thursday. From Stormwatch 9 Weather Center, I'm meteorologist Kevin Skorupa.
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2: Well, good morning and welcome into a brand new day. I'm Laura Carlo, and I hope you enjoyed your long holiday weekend. 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
1: 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Today is September the 8th. On this date in 1565, the city of St. Augustine, Florida, was founded by Spanish Admiral Pedro Menendez de Aviles. In 1930, 3M began marketing Scotch tape. In 1966, the landmark American science fiction television series Star Trek premiered. And in 1974, President Gerald Ford signed the pardon of his predecessor, President Richard Nixon. Born on this date in 1157, King Richard I of England, known as Richard the Lionheart. In 1841, Czech composer and academic Antonín Dvořák. And in 1925, English actor and comedian Peter Sellers. Dying on this day in 1894, Hermann von Helmholtz, the German physician and physicist. In 1949, German composer and manager Richard Strauss, and in 2017, American author and journalist Jerry Purnell.
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0: A little more Debussy now with Claire de Lune, played by John O'Connor.

A little catch your breath music as you get back into the regular routine. Debussy's Clair de Lune with John O'Connor. Today's Mozart block at 9 o'clock will feature clarinetist Zabina Meyer playing Mozart's Clarinet Concerto in A. Now, a little taste of Mozart with his Rondo in B flat, violinist Jean-Jacques Cantereau.

0: Mozart's Rondo in B flat, violinist Jean-Jacques Cantereau, Leopold Hager, and the Netherlands Chamber Orchestra. Coming up, Offenbach's fun Orpheus in the Underworld Overture.
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0: Good morning. Here's what's happening. Canada's retaliatory tariffs on billions of dollars worth of American imports have come into effect. The tariffs took effect at 12:01 a.m. today and range from 15 to 50% and apply to products covering $20 billion in imports from the United States. The measures target sectors including steel, dairy, appliances, agricultural equipment, pulp and paper, as well as electronics, industries that have been most affected by U.S. tariffs. German Chancellor Friedrich Merz has vowed to stay in office despite the far right's triumph in a state election that brought anti-immigrant, pro-Kremlin politicians within striking distance of power. The unpopular Merz, who had pledged to cut the AfD's support in half at the national level, saw it rout his CDU in the eastern region of Saxe-Anhalt with nearly 44% of the vote. The NTSB chairperson said yesterday that five people killed when an Amazon cargo jet ran off a runway at Miami International Airport on Sunday were inside a van carrying seven people from a cleaning company. Investigators have already recovered both the voice and data recorders from the aircraft. Two thieves have stolen three paintings from the Renoir Museum in Cagnes-sur-Mer on the French Riviera after breaking into the building early today, according to the town's mayor. The thieves initially took four artworks, valued at around $10.5 million, but abandoned one as they fled. The thieves broke into the museum shortly before 6 o'clock in the morning. It's primary day in New Hampshire. Voters will decide the Republican and Democratic nominations in major races such as U.S. Senate and House, along with contests at the state and local level. In some locations, polls will have opened as early as 6 o'clock this morning. Polls will close between 7 and 8 this evening, depending on the location. Registered voters must bring proof of identification, such as a driver's license or passport, to the polling place.
1: Looks like a mixture of sunshine and clouds for this voting day. Temperatures will hover around in the 70s this afternoon with a northwesterly breeze, which dies off with fair skies. Lows will be in the 50s overnight tonight. Quite a few more clouds around on your Wednesdays. Some late day and evening showers with a front coming through. Highs will be in the 70s, turning windy, but temperatures likely above 80 with clearing skies on Thursday. From the Stormwatch 9 Weather Center, I'm meteorologist Kevin Skorupa.

0: A Bagatelle is a lighthearted piece. That was Beethoven's Bagatelle No. 1, played by John O'Connor.
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0: Good morning, and thanks for being here today. You are just in time for a little morning exercise. It's Offenbach's Orpheus and the Underworld Overture, complete with the Can-Can, Leonard Bernstein, and the New York Philharmonic.

0: Oh, I saw those high kicks, and I'm glad I wasn't the only one. That was Offenbach's Orpheus in the Underworld Overture. Leonard Bernstein led the New York Philharmonic Orchestra. Coming up in just a few, we've got a composer who might be new to you, plus a Chopin waltz.
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0: And that was the suite from Henry Purcell's King Arthur, Jean Lemon leading Tafelmusik.
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0: All right, now we've got a piece by a composer might be new to you. His name is Friedrich Zachau, German composer, organist, wrote extensively for vocals as well as instrumental music, and some people complained his pieces were too long. Well, we've got a shorty for you here, his Trio in F, played by Ars Instrumentalis Pergensis.

Zakhau's Trio in F, played by Ars Instrumentalis Pergensis. If it's a back-to-work day for you after the Labor Day holiday, thank you for listening as you get your day underway. And take us into the carpool as well. Introduce your coworkers to this great music and just set everybody's day right. Here's Chopin's Waltz No. 2 with Vladimir Ashkenazy.

0: Chopin's Waltz No. 2 with pianist Vladimir Ashkenazy. Was it for the concert hall or a salon? Always for a salon, although he did hope to attract the Viennese waltz-loving public.
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0: Good morning. Here's what's happening. Canada's retaliatory tariffs on billions of dollars worth of American imports have come into effect. The tariffs took effect at 12:01 a.m. today and range from 15% to 50% and apply to products covering $20 billion in imports from the United States. The measures target sectors including steel, dairy, appliances, agricultural equipment, pulp and paper, as well as electronics, industries that have been most affected by U.S. tariffs. German Chancellor Friedrich Merz has vowed to stay in office despite the far right's triumph in a state election that brought anti-immigrant, pro-Kremlin politicians within striking distance of power. The unpopular Merz, who had pledged to cut the AfD's support in half at the national level, saw it rout his CDU in the eastern region of Saxe-Anhalt with nearly 44% of the vote. The NTSB chairperson said yesterday that five people killed when an Amazon cargo jet ran off a runway at Miami International Airport on Sunday were inside a van carrying seven people from a cleaning company. Investigators have already recovered both the voice and data recorders from the aircraft. Two thieves have stolen three paintings from the Renoir Museum in Cagnes-sur-Mer on the French Riviera after breaking into the building early today, according to the town's mayor. The thieves initially took four artworks, valued at around $10.5 million, but abandoned one as they fled. The thieves broke into the museum shortly before 6 o'clock in the morning. It's primary day in New Hampshire. Voters will decide the Republican and Democratic nominations in major races such as U.S. Senate and House, along with contests at the state and local level. In some locations, polls will have opened as early as 6 o'clock this morning. Polls will close between 7 and 8 this evening, depending on the location. Registered voters must bring proof of identification, such as a driver's license or passport, to the polling place.
1: Do you remember the first time you heard a classical piece? 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Perhaps you started playing an instrument at an early age or sang in a choir. You may have discovered it while watching cartoons on Saturday morning. 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

0: Looks like a mixture of sunshine and clouds for this voting day. Temperatures will hover around in the 70s this afternoon with a northwesterly breeze, which dies off with fair skies. Lows will be in the 50s overnight tonight. Quite a few more clouds around on your Wednesday. Some late day and evening showers with a front coming through. Highs will be in the 70s, turning windy, but temperatures likely above 80 with clearing skies on Thursday. From the Stormwatch 9 Weather Center, I'm meteorologist Kevin Skorupa.
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2: Good morning and happy Tuesday. I'm Laura Carlo. Nice to have you along. We've got a piece by Friedrich Herschel now, who was both known as a composer, as you'll find out in a moment, and as an astronomer. He built his own telescope when he was 28, discovered the planet Uranus. Here is his Symphony No. 14, Matthias Bamert, and the London Mozart Players.

0: And that was composer and astronomer Herschel's Symphony No. 14, Matthias Bammer conducting the London Mozart Players. And in his honor, look at the night sky at sunset. You'll see Venus and Mercury this month.
1: From our studios on the campus of Colby Sawyer College, this is Classical 90.9 WSCS, New London and the Lake Sunapee region's home for centuries of great music. Today is September the 8th. On this date in 1565, the city of St. Augustine, Florida, was founded by Spanish Admiral Pedro Menéndez de Avilés. In 1930, 3M began marketing Scotch tape. In 1966, the landmark American science fiction television series Star Trek premiered. And in 1974, President Gerald Ford signed the pardon of his predecessor, President Richard Nixon. Born on this date in 1157, King Richard I of England, known as Richard the Lionheart. In 1841, Czech composer and academic Antonín Dvořák. And in 1925, English actor and comedian Peter Sellers. Dying on this day in 1894, Hermann von Helmholtz, the German physician and physicist. In 1949, German composer and manager Richard Strauss. And in 2017, American author and journalist Jerry Purnell.
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0: All right, now we have music from César Franck's Symphony in D minor, which turns out to be the piece for which he is best remembered today. Here's Vladimir Ashkenazy conducting the Berlin Radio Symphony Orchestra.

0: And that was from Franck's Symphony in D minor, with Vladimir Ashkenazy as conductor that time with the Berlin Radio Symphony Orchestra. All right, in the next half hour, we've got the wonderful trumpeter Stephen Burns and Beethoven going crazy, looking for a lost penny.
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0: Good morning. Here's what's happening. Canada's retaliatory tariffs on billions of dollars worth of American imports have come into effect. The tariffs took effect at 12:01 a.m. today and range from 15 to 50% and apply to products covering $20 billion in imports from the United States. The measures target sectors including steel, dairy, appliances, agricultural equipment, pulp and paper, as well as electronics, industries that have been most affected by U.S. tariffs. German Chancellor Friedrich Merz has vowed to stay in office despite the far right's triumph in a state election that brought anti-immigrant, pro-Kremlin politicians within striking distance of power. The unpopular Merz, who had pledged to cut the AfD's support in half at the national level, saw it rout his CDU in the eastern region of Saxe-Anhalt with nearly 44% of the vote. The NTSB chairperson said yesterday that five people killed when an Amazon cargo jet ran off a runway at Miami International Airport on Sunday were inside a van carrying seven people from a cleaning company. Investigators have already recovered both the voice and data recorders from the aircraft. Two thieves have stolen three paintings from the Renoir Museum in Cagnes-sur-Mer on the French Riviera after breaking into the building early today, according to the town's mayor. The thieves initially took four artworks, valued at around $10.5 million, but abandoned one as they fled. The thieves broke into the museum shortly before 6 o'clock in the morning. It's primary day in New Hampshire. Voters will decide the Republican and Democratic nominations in major races such as U.S. Senate and House, along with contests at the state and local level. In some locations, polls will have opened as early as 6 o'clock this morning. Polls will close between 7 and 8 this evening, depending on the location. Registered voters must bring proof of identification, such as a driver's license or passport, to the polling place.
1: Looks like a mixture of sunshine and clouds for this voting day. Temperatures will hover around in the 70s this afternoon with a northwesterly breeze, which dies off with fair skies. Lows will be in the 50s overnight tonight. Quite a few more clouds around on your Wednesdays. Some late day and evening showers with a front coming through. Highs will be in the 70s, turning windy, but temperatures likely above 80 with clearing skies on Thursday. From the Stormwatch 9 Weather Center, I'm meteorologist Kevin Skorupa.
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2: Well, good morning. Yes, it is morning. You're going to have to open both eyes now. Pietro Baldassare will help with his Trumpet Sonata No. 1, trumpeter Stephen Burns and his ensemble.

0: Better than an alarm clock any day. Pietro Baldassare's Trumpet Sonata No. 1, trumpeter Stephen Burns with his ensemble.
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1: Well, Beethoven did not give the nickname Rage Over a Lost Penny to his Rondo a Capriccio in G, but people who heard it could just picture somebody going nuts trying to find that penny. Here's Dame Mora Limpany.

Beethoven's Rondo a Capriccio in G, or Rage Over a Lost Penny as it's known, and that was with Maura Limpany. Change of pace now with Telemann's Sinfonia Spirituosa in D, Reinhard Goebel leading Musica Antiqua of Cologne.

0: Telemann's Sinfonia Spirituosa with Reinhard Goebel conducting Musica Antiqua of Cologne. All right, coming up in the next half hour, we have a couple of the Songs Without Words by Fanny Mendelssohn and a lovely flute concerto by Vivaldi.
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0: Good morning. Here's what's happening. Canada's retaliatory tariffs on billions of dollars worth of American imports have come into effect. The tariffs took effect at 12:01 a.m. today and range from 15% to 50% and apply to products covering $20 billion in imports from the United States. The measures target sectors including steel, dairy, appliances, agricultural equipment, pulp and paper, as well as electronics, industries that have been most affected by U.S. tariffs. German Chancellor Friedrich Merz has vowed to stay in office despite the far right's triumph in a state election that brought anti-immigrant, pro-Kremlin politicians within striking distance of power. The unpopular Merz, who had pledged to cut the AfD's support in half at the national level, saw it rout his CDU in the eastern region of Sachsen-Anhalt with nearly 44% of the vote. The NTSB chairperson said yesterday that five people killed when an Amazon cargo jet ran off a runway at Miami International Airport on Sunday were inside a van carrying seven people from a cleaning company. Investigators have already recovered both the voice and data recorders from the aircraft. Two thieves have stolen three paintings from the Renoir Museum in Cagnes-sur-Mer on the French Riviera after breaking into the building early today, according to the town's mayor. The thieves initially took four artworks, valued at around $10.5 million, but abandoned one as they fled. The thieves broke into the museum shortly before 6 o'clock in the morning. It's primary day in New Hampshire. Voters will decide the Republican and Democratic nominations in major races such as U.S. Senate and House, along with contests at the state and local level. In some locations, polls will have opened as early as 6 o'clock this morning. Polls will close between 7 and 8 this evening, depending on the location. Registered voters must bring proof of identification, such as a driver's license or passport, to the polling place.
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0: Looks like a mixture of sunshine and clouds for this voting day. Temperatures will hover around in the 70s this afternoon with a northwesterly breeze, which dies off with fair skies. Lows will be in the 50s overnight tonight. Quite a few more clouds around on your Wednesdays. Some late day and evening showers with a front coming through. Highs will be in the 70s, turning windy, but temperatures likely above 80 with clearing skies on Thursday. From Stormwatch 9 Weather Center, I'm meteorologist Kevin Skorupa.
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2: Good morning, and thank you for choosing Classical this morning. I'm Laura Carlo, and now we've got two songs without words by Fanny Mendelssohn. They're played here by Sylviane de Ferne.

0: two of the Songs Without Words by Fanny Mendelssohn, and that was Sylviane Dufresne.
1: 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Today is September the 8th. On this date in 1565, the city of St. Augustine, Florida, was founded by Spanish Admiral Pedro Menendez de Aviles. In 1930, 3M began marketing Scotch tape. In 1966, the landmark American science fiction television series Star Trek premiered. And in 1974, President Gerald Ford signed the pardon of his predecessor, President Richard Nixon. Born on this date in 1157, King Richard I of England, known as Richard the Lionheart. In 1841, Czech composer and academic Antonín Dvořák. And in 1925, English actor and comedian Peter Sellers. Dying on this day in 1894, Hermann von Helmholtz, the German physician and physicist. In 1949, German composer and manager Richard Strauss, and in 2017, American author and journalist Jerry Purnell.
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0: Now Vivaldi's Flute Concerto No. 6 with flutist Lisa Beznosiuk.

Vivaldi's Flute Concerto No. 6. 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Now a member of the Strauss family, who was better known as a conductor in his time, Strauss III's Coronation Waltz.

0: Strauss III's Coronation Waltz with John Georgiadis and the London Symphony Orchestra. Coming up in the next half hour, we've got Saint-Saëns' Rhapsody d'Auvergne, taking you right to France.
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0: Good morning. Here's what's happening. Canada's retaliatory tariffs on billions of dollars worth of American imports have come into effect. The tariffs took effect at 12:01 a.m. today and range from 15% to 50% and apply to products covering $20 billion in imports from the United States. The measures target sectors including steel, dairy, appliances, agricultural equipment, pulp and paper, as well as electronics, industries that have been most affected by U.S. tariffs. German Chancellor Friedrich Merz has vowed to stay in office despite the far right's triumph in a state election that brought anti-immigrant, pro-Kremlin politicians within striking distance of power. The unpopular Merz, who had pledged to cut the AfD's support in half at the national level, saw it rout his CDU in the eastern region of Saxe-Anhalt with nearly 44% of the vote. The NTSB chairperson said yesterday that five people killed when an Amazon cargo jet ran off a runway at Miami International Airport on Sunday were inside a van carrying seven people from a cleaning company. Investigators have already recovered both the voice and data recorders from the aircraft. Two thieves have stolen three paintings from the Renoir Museum in Cagnes-sur-Mer on the French Riviera after breaking into the building early today, according to the town's mayor. The thieves initially took four artworks, valued at around $10.5 million, but abandoned one as they fled. The thieves broke into the museum shortly before 6 o'clock in the morning. It's primary day in New Hampshire. Voters will decide the Republican and Democratic nominations in major races such as U.S. Senate and House, along with contests at the state and local level. In some locations, polls will have opened as early as 6 o'clock this morning. Polls will close between 7 and 8 this evening, depending on the location. Registered voters must bring proof of identification, such as a driver's license or passport, to the polling place.
1: Looks like a mixture of sunshine and clouds for this voting day. Temperatures will hover around in the 70s this afternoon with a northwesterly breeze, which dies off with fair skies. Lows will be in the 50s overnight tonight. Quite a few more clouds around on your Wednesdays. Some late day and evening showers with a front coming through. Highs will be in the 70s, turning windy, but temperatures likely above 80 with clearing skies on Thursday. From the Stormwatch 9 Weather Center, I'm meteorologist Kevin Skorupa.

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0: How are you doing? You hanging in there this morning? Isn't the first day after the long holiday weekend the worst? Music helps. Here's Corelli's Concerto Grosso No. 2, Sigiswald Kaikin leading La Petite Bande.

0: Corelli's Concerto Grosso No. 2 with Sigiswald Kuijken leading La Petite Bande. Coming up in about 4 minutes, Saint-Saëns' Rhapsodie d'Auvergne, which had started out as a solo piano piece, he later added orchestra. That's the version we'll play.
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0: Now on to the piece I promised, Saint-Saëns' Rhapsodie d'Auvergne, which he said he actually was inspired to write after hearing a local washerwoman sing local tunes. All right, here's Jean-Philippe Collard as pianist and André Previn conducting the Royal Philharmonic Orchestra.

0: And that was Saint-Saëns Rhapsody d'Auvergne in C with pianist Jean-Philippe Collard, and André Previn led the Royal Philharmonic. Coming up next, the Mozart Block at 9 o'clock. You don't want to miss that.
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0: Good morning and welcome to our Mozart Block at 9 o'clock. I'm Laura Carlo, and today it's the Clarinet Concerto in A, which Mozart wrote for a good friend of his who was a known virtuoso on the clarinet. Now it's played by Sabina Meyer, Hans Vonk leading the Dresden State Orchestra on the Mozart Block at 9 o'clock.

0: The Clarinet Concerto in A on today's Mozart Block at 9 o'clock. Clarinetist was Zabina Meyer. Hans Vonk led the Dresden State Orchestra. Remember, our Mozart Block at 9 o'clock is a Monday through Friday feature at the best time of day to hear them, kicking off your workday. 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
2: Looks like a mixture of sunshine and clouds for this voting day. Temperatures will hover around in the 70s this afternoon with a northwesterly breeze, which dies off with fair skies. Lows will be in the 50s overnight tonight. Quite a few more clouds around on your Wednesdays. Some late day and evening showers with a front coming through. Highs will be in the 70s, turning windy, but temperatures likely above 80 with clearing skies on Thursday. From Stormwatch 9 Weather Center, I'm meteorologist Kevin Skorupa.

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0: Well, I hope all things are going your way this morning. Thank you for sharing it with us. We've got Beethoven's Consecration of the House Overture now. He wrote this to celebrate the opening of a brand new theater. Here's Claudio Abbado and the Vienna Philharmonic Orchestra.

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0: Mark Calder is coming in at the top of the hour, and he's going to start things off with Tchaikovsky's Fourth Orchestral Suite, Mozartiana. You don't want to miss that. Here's Vivaldi's Mandolin Concerto in C, but played by guitarist Pepe Romero.

0: Vivaldi's Mandolin Concerto in C, guitarist Pepe Romero and I Musici.
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0: And that was the march from Massenet's Picturesque Scenes. Jean-Yves Ossanz led the New Zealand Symphony Orchestra.
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0: And beginning our morning together with the Orchestral Suite No. 4 by Tchaikovsky, nicknamed the Mozartiana, a piece Tchaikovsky wrote back in 1887 for the 100th anniversary of the opera Don Giovanni by Mozart. And the Philharmonia Orchestra was led by Nimi Järvi. Well, Mark Holder here. Nice to have you along this morning. Hope you can stick around for a little while. I've got a piece for two flutes, lute, and strings on the way in just a few minutes by Telemann. Still to come, a piano sonata by Mozart. Pianist Murray Pariah will play that for you.
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2: Looks like a mixture of sunshine and clouds for this voting day. Temperatures will hover around in the 70s this afternoon with a northwesterly breeze, which dies off with fair skies. Lows will be in the 50s overnight tonight. Quite a few more clouds around on your Wednesdays. Some late day and evening showers with a front coming through. Highs will be in the 70s, turning windy, but temperatures likely above 80 with clearing skies on Thursday. From Stormwatch 9 Weather Center, I'm meteorologist Kevin Skorupa.

0: And there, the Sonata number 2 in D major by Bieber, the Freiburg Baroque Orchestra, performing it for you. And now the Concerto in B minor for two flutes, lute, and strings by Telemann.
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0: And the concerto in B minor for two flutes, lute, and strings by Telemann. The Dresden Baroque soloists were directed by flutist Eckhard Haupt. Well, it's nice to have you listening. Thank you for joining me. Again, if you'd like to introduce friends and family here to the music, you're welcome to do so. Always welcoming new listeners here at the Classical Station. 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On the way, some dances from Henry VIII by Sir Edward German. And next hour gets underway with a piano sonata by Mozart. Number 11 ahead for you with pianist Murray Pariah. I hope you can join me.
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0: Dance of the Tumblers from the Snow Maiden by Rimsky-Korsakov. And that piece performed for you by the Academy of St. Martin in the Fields. They were directed by their founder, Sir Neville Mariner. And now some dances here from Henry VIII by Sir Edward German. The Northern Sinfonia plays these pieces for you.
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0: Some dances from Henry VIII by Sir Edward German. Northern Sinfonia was led by Richard Hickox. On the way for you, pianist Mari Pariah will perform the piano sonata number 11 by Mozart. I hope you can join me for it.
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0: harpist Hanna Milorova and the Prestissimo from the Harp Sonata in G Major by Krumpholz. Well, if you're joining me on the road, thank you for taking classical music along for the ride. Hope it's calming things down a little bit for you. And on now to the Piano Sonata number 11 by Mozart. Here's pianist Murray Pariah.
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0: And a sonata by Mozart, concluding there with one of the most popular melodies in classical music, the Turkish Rondo, Mozart's Piano Sonata number 11, and that was pianist Mari Pariah performing for you. A reminder, Laura Carlos here every weekday morning at 9 o'clock to bring you the Mozart block at 9 o'clock. You're welcome to join her, a little Mozart music to help get the day started. It's nice to have along sometimes. I'm Mark Calder. I've got a Sinfonia by Scheibe on the way in just a few minutes. And then on to some nocturnes by Chopin. Three in a row with pianist Yundi Lee. Stick around.
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2: Partly sunny skies and temperatures between 75 and 80 on a northwesterly breeze out there this afternoon. We drop between 55 and 60 under fair skies tonight, only to have clouds win out as we go through the day on Wednesday. A little more humidity in the air with temperatures between 75 and 80. Some showers later in the day and some passing showers as we go through Wednesday night. Clearing, turning windy Thursday with highs just above 80. From a StormWatch 9 Weather Center, I'm meteorologist Kevin Skorupa.
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0: And a symphony there for you by German-Danish composer Johann Scheibe, who was also an organ builder back in his day. There his symphony number 4 with Concerto Copenhagen, directed by Enno Manze. The next hour gets started with the first clarinet concerto by Crusell. Clarinetist Stephen D. Hartman will join the New York Scandia Symphony. But first, some nocturnes by Chopin, about 4 minutes away. I've got 3 in a row for you, performed by pianist Yundi Lee. Don't miss them.
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0: Pianist Gilbert Kalish performing music from the Piano Sonata No. 49 by Haydn. That was the Minuet Moderato. Well, next month we'll kick things off with our All in the Family weekend. Very popular weekend here at the Classical Station. Putting the spotlight on the families of classical music. Mothers, brothers, aunts, uncles, sisters, fathers, and more. 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

0: Pianist Yundili performing three nocturnes by Chopin, numbers 1 and 2 from his Opus 9 and number 2 from his Opus 15. A clarinet concerto by Crusell is just a few minutes away. Stay tuned.
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0: harpist Victoria Drake, and two gigs by Johann Sebastian Bach. Well, if you'd like to help us here at the station and ensure classical music stays right where it is, wherever you listen, via the radio or computer, simply support those who support the station and the music, our advertisers. And we appreciate those of you who have been asking. 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

0: And music there from Finnish clarinetist and composer Bernhard Heinrich Krusell. Came from a family of bookbinders. And there his clarinet concerto number one. He was best known for his clarinet music. Clarinetist Stephen D. Hartman joining the New York Scandia Symphony, directed by Dorrit Matson. Omar Calder with you. Thanks again for choosing classical music to keep you company. Keep in mind, Don Spencer, we'll keep things going when my program comes to an end. I've got a string sonata by Stradella ahead for you in just a few minutes, and then on to Mozart's Symphony No. 31, the Paris Symphony, on the way this hour. Stay tuned.
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2: Partly sunny skies and temperatures between 75 and 80 on a northwesterly breeze out there this afternoon. We drop between 55 and 60 under fair skies tonight, only to have clouds win out as we go through the day on Wednesday. A little more humidity in the air with temperatures between 75 and 80. Some showers later in the day and some passing showers as we go through Wednesday night. Clearing, turning windy Thursday with highs just above 80. From a Storm Watch 9 Weather Center, I'm meteorologist Kevin Skorupa.

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0: And you heard the Andante from Handel's Flute Sonata in E minor, that piece featuring flutist Hans-Jürgen Möhring. And on now to a string sonata by Stradella. Here's the Orchestra of the Age of Enlightenment, directed by Catherine McIntosh.
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0: The Orchestra of the Age of Enlightenment, directed by Catherine McIntosh. And there is String Sonata for you by Stradella. Mozart's Paris Symphony, just a few minutes away.
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0: A Romance by Rubinstein from Soirées in St. Petersburg. 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

0: Music there for you by Georg Philipp Telemann, the Andante and Vivace from his Concerto in A Major for Two Oboes d'Amore. Colleghi Musicum 90 was directed by Simon Standage. And now the Oregon Symphony perform Richard Strauss's Don Juan.
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0: And a tone poem by Richard Strauss here on the Classical Station. No relation to the Waltz Strauss family. That was Don Juan. He composed that back in 1888. Don Juan, a promiscuous individual looking for the ideal woman, which never does happen, unfortunately. And that piece performed for you by the Oregon Symphony Orchestra, directed by James DePriest. Well, let's see. One of Bach's Brandenburg Concerti is on the way in just a few minutes, as well as the introduction and Rondo Capriccioso for violin and orchestra by Saint-Saëns. And then I welcome in Don Spencer. He's got a fantastic mix coming up for you, and I hope you can stick around for him.
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2: Partly sunny skies and temperatures between 75 and 80 on a northwesterly breeze out there this afternoon. We drop between 55 and 60 under fair skies tonight, only to have clouds win out as we go through the day on Wednesday. A little more humidity in the air with temperatures between 75 and 80. Some showers later in the day and some passing showers as we go through Wednesday night. Clearing, turning windy Thursday with highs just above 80. From a Stormwatch 9 Weather Center, I'm meteorologist Kevin Skorupa.

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0: And you heard the first of the six Brandenburg Concerti by Johann Sebastian Bach. 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

0: pianist Emil Gilels playing the night piece number 3 by Robert Schumann. And now violinist Janine Jansen joins the Royal Philharmonic for music by Camille Saint-Saëns.
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0: And music there for violin and orchestra by Camille Saint-Saëns, his introduction in Rondo Capriccioso, dedicated initially to Pablo de Sarasate, a violin virtuoso. He actually played the premiere back in 1867. And there performing for you, violinist Janine Jansen, accompanying the Royal Philharmonic, directed by Barry Wordsworth. And that's about it for me. I'm Mark Calder now, making room for Don Spencer. He's got a marvelous mix coming up for you. He'll kick off his show with Haydn's Symphony No. 58. I think his concert will play that for you. Until we meet again, stay where you are and continue listening. Take care of yourselves. I'll see you later.
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0: and music by Tchaikovsky. That was White Nights from Seasons, performed by the Siberian Violinist Ensemble, and they were directed by Mikhail Parkhomovsky.
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0: It's one of my favorite ways to start our time together here on the Classical Station with any symphony by Haydn. That's Symphony No. 58 by Haydn with the English Concert led by Trevor Pinnock. I'm Don Spencer, inviting you to stay tuned. 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
2: Partly sunny skies and temperatures between 75 and 80 on a northwesterly breeze out there this afternoon. We drop between 55 and 60 under fair skies tonight, only to have clouds win out as we go through the day on Wednesday. A little more humidity in the air with temperatures between 75 and 80. Some showers later in the day and some passing showers as we go through Wednesday night. Clearing, turning windy Thursday with highs just above 80. From a Storm Watch 9 Weather Center, I'm meteorologist Kevin Skorupa.

0: Daniel Barenboim, piano with Eglog by Franz Liszt. I'm Don Spencer, glad to have your company, inviting you to stay tuned. Coming up in just a moment, the Violin Concerto in G by Vivaldi with the Academy of Ancient Music, led by Christopher Hogwood and featuring violinist Stanley Ritchie.
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0: on the classical station. That's Stanley Ritchie, violin, with Christopher Hogwood leading the Academy of Ancient Music, and the Violin Concerto in G by Antonio Vivaldi. 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

0: Alfonso Basquiara, guitar, and two waltzes by Carulli. 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Of course, there's lots more great music on the way. 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

0: That's the Trio Parnassus with the Divertimento in B flat by Mozart.
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0: That's music by Handel, the Allegro, from the Violin Sonata in D by Handel, with the Academy of St. Martin in the Fields, the Chamber Ensemble, which was formed a few years after Sir Neville founded the Academy. Every morning at 10, Mark Calder is here for great music for you to enjoy.
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0: Did you catch all three of them there? The Three Bavarian Dances by Sir Edward Elgar, the English String Orchestra, and William Boughton conducting. I'm Don Spencer. Thanks for joining me this Tuesday afternoon. Stay tuned. There's lots more great music on the way.
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2: Partly sunny skies and temperatures between 75 and 80 on a northwesterly breeze out there this afternoon. We drop between 55 and 60 under fair skies tonight, only to have clouds win out as we go through the day on Wednesday. A little more humidity in the air with temperatures between 75 and 80. Some showers later in the day and some passing showers as we go through Wednesday night. Clearing, turning windy Thursday with highs just above 80. From a Storm Watch 9 Weather Center, I'm meteorologist Kevin Skorupa.

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0: Christophe Rousseau, leading Les Talons Lyriques, La Pantomime by Rameau. Von Hall's Symphony in F with the Salieri Chamber Orchestra. That's coming up next, led by Tomasz Paul.
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0: That's the Suite in D by Corbett, the Parley of Instruments, led by Peter Holman, and featuring Michael Laird and Mark Bennett, trumpets. Next up, stay tuned for the Boston Pops, led by John Williams, music by Tchaikovsky, his Andante Cantabile.
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0: Music from the String Quartet in A by Arriaga with the Arriaga Quartet. Coming up in just a few moments, music by Henry Purcell, by Boccherini, and by Sir Edward Elgar.
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0: Berceuse by Fauré, with Jamie Laredo, violin, and Margot Garrett, piano. I'm Don Spencer, and it's a pleasure to have your company. 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

0: That's the New Zealand Chamber Orchestra, led by Donald Armstrong, and the Prestissimo from the Orchestral Trio in A. That's music by Johann Stalmetz.
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2: Fair skies out there tonight, wind lightening up, temperatures dropping back between 55 and 60. Clouds winning out pretty quickly early on your Wednesday. Temperatures in the afternoon with a little more humidity between 75 and 80. This will set up the next front coming through late in the day and into Wednesday night with some passing showers. That will give way to some sunshine and a gusty wind on Thursday with highs just above 80. From Storm Watch 9 Weather Center, I'm meteorologist Kevin Skorupa.

0: Gypsy Maidens Dance by Rachmaninoff with Janice Weber piano. Music from the Flute Quintet No. 5 by Boccherini coming up next.
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Jean-Pierre Rampal, flute, leading the quintet with the Flute Quintet, number 5 in G, by Luigi Boccherini.

0: Yehudi Menuhin with the Royal Philharmonic Orchestra and the Pomp and Circumstance March by Sir Edward Elgar. An oboe concerto by Vivaldi coming up.
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0: Allegro from the Cello Sonata number 3 in G minor, music by Bach with Misha Majsky, cello, and Marta Argerich, piano. 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

0: A Sinfonia by Benda is Sinfonia No. 7 in D, with the Prague Chamber Orchestra and Christian Benda conducting. Glazunov's Dancing in A on the way in just 4 minutes with the USSR Symphony.
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2: Fair skies out there tonight with lightning up, temperatures dropping back between 55 and 60, clouds winning out pretty quickly early on your Wednesday, temperatures in the afternoon with a little more humidity between 75 and 80. This will set up the next front coming through late in the day and into Wednesday night with some passing showers. That will give way to some sunshine and a gusty wind on Thursday with highs just above 80. From Storm Watch 9 Weather Center, I'm meteorologist Kevin Skorupa.

0: 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The Plaisir and Badinier from an overture by Telemann. 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

0: Paul Nicholson leading the Guildhall String Ensemble with the Concerto Grosso in B minor by George Friedrich Handel. We'll wrap up our time together on this Tuesday afternoon. Stay tuned for music by Beethoven, 12 Contra Dances with the Orchestra of St. Luke's.
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0: Anthony de Bonaventura piano with the harpsichord sonata in A by Domenico Scarlatti. 12 contra dances by Beethoven with Michael Tilson Thomas and the Orchestra of St. Luke's next.
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0: Michael Tilson Thomas and the Orchestra of St. Luke's with 12 Contra Dances by Beethoven. And that's it for me, Don Spencer. Thank you for your company on this Tuesday afternoon. Tyler Klein in next with Dinner Classics, music by Chopin, by Weber, and by Johann Christian Bach. At 9 tonight, be sure to join Tyler for the all-time classic and enjoy a full-length presentation of Robert Schumann's Symphony No. 3, his Rhenish Symphony, with the Cleveland Orchestra. Love to see you again tomorrow afternoon, right back here on the Classical Station, and I hope you have a great night.
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Tomasz Pawl led the Salieri Chamber Orchestra in Wagenseil's Symphony in A Major. Good evening to you. I'm Tyler Klein. Glad to be joining you for Dinner Classics on this Tuesday night. I hope you're doing well. And I've got music on the way in just a bit by Josef Mislavicek with his Symphony in C, as well as pieces later on by Carl Maria von Weber and J.C. Bach. Here's the Nocturne No. 10 in A-flat by Frédéric Chopin, with pianist Vladimir Ashkenazy performing.

0: Nocturne number 10 in A flat by Frédéric Chopin, his opus 32 number 2, a performance by pianist Vladimir Ashkenazy. 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

0: The Allegro from the Violin Concerto in D Minor by Roman. Violinist Nils-Erik Sparf joined the Orpheus Chamber Ensemble of Stockholm. 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
2: Fair skies out there tonight, wind lightening up, temperatures dropping back between 55 and 60. Clouds winning out pretty quickly early on your Wednesday. Temperatures in the afternoon with a little more humidity between 75 and 80. This will set up the next front coming through late in the day and into Wednesday night with some passing showers. That will give way to some sunshine and a gusty wind on Thursday with highs just above 80. From Stormwatch 9 Weather Center, I'm meteorologist Kevin Skorupa.

0: The Allegro from the Dresden Concerto in B minor by Antonio Vivaldi, with a performance by Accademia e Filarmonici, conducted by Alberto Martini. Up next, it's Carl Mario von Weber's Invitation to the Dance. Richard Bonning conducts the National Philharmonic Orchestra.
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0: The Invitation to the Dance by Carl Maria von Weber, an orchestration of that piece by Berlioz. Richard Bonning led the National Philharmonic Orchestra. Good evening, I'm Tyler Klein, and you're listening to Dinner Classics.
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0: Prelude from the Cantata No. 29 by Johann Sebastian Bach. Guitarist Christopher Parkening was the performer. Up next on Dinner Classics, it's music by J.C. Bach, with the Sinfonia in F Major, his Opus 3, No. 5, performed by Camerata Budapest, led by Hans-Peter Gemmer.
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0: The Symphony in F Major by J.C. Bach, his Opus 3, No. 5, performed by Camerata Budapest.
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0: Christopher Hogwood conducted the St. Paul Chamber Orchestra and Charles Gounod's Symphony No. 1 in D major. 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You're tuned to Dinner Classics here on The Classical Station, and coming up in about 4 minutes, music by Tommaso Albinoni with his Concerto a Cinque No. 3 in D major. Later on, one of the Four Seasons by Antonio Vivaldi with Autumn. It's later on in the hour.
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2: Fair skies out there tonight, wind lightening up, temperatures dropping back between 55 and 60. Clouds winning out pretty quickly early on your Wednesday. Temperatures in the afternoon with a little more humidity between 75 and 80. This will set up the next front coming through late in the day and into Wednesday night with some passing showers. That will give way to some sunshine and a gusty wind on Thursday with highs just above 80. From Stormwatch 9 Weather Center, I'm meteorologist Kevin Skorupa.
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0: The Concerto a Cinque No. 3 in D Major by Tommaso Albinoni. That was Simon Standage conducting Collegium Musicum 90. 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Still to come in about 4 minutes, it's Autumn from The Four Seasons by Antonio Vivaldi.
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0: Rondo from the Violin Concerto No. 2 in D Major by Samuel Wesley. Violinist Elizabeth Wallfish joined there by the Parley of Instruments. Peter Holman was the conductor.
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0: the Etude in E Major by Frédéric Chopin, titled Tristesse, his Opus 10, number 3. That was pianist Maurizio Pollini performing. 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